0: Nouveauté de ce groupe féminin. 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
1: It is what it is, devil like Hoshi, she's a whole different animal. Got the beast on leash to the net, none tease, she's a whole different animal. Body on the hit, to take a jumping on my door, why you trying to glitch?
2: Crash, crash, crash, crash, crash,
1: false got me. Whole different animal.
2: She a whole different animal, different animal, whole different animal.

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1: Dragon, dragon. Five in the hole, walk the whip flesh. Living on a whole nother level, just. Why aren't you girls different anymore? I'm gonna get it.